even though that place at the corner where he had stopped for a red light, where he had noticed gorgeous old white hydrangea blooming between us and the old white wooden tenement house set up slightly on something like stilts so that its floor and the bottom of the porch were raised, say, 3 feet off the ground, a very old African-American lady, very black, doing something in her yard, my white, courtly father stopped and asked her if he could cut a few branches of her blossoms. She was delighted. He cut some branches, heavy with white, fresh flowers. We drove off with them. What struck me at the time, though, was what I saw as a courtesy battle between the old lady and my father, each of them responding with even more elaborate courtesy to what the other one said. This view feels cynical and stupid to me now, but at the time it was beautiful. The flowers were beautiful too, and they're gone. The old lady and my father singing a courtesy duet are gone. My father is dead. I stop at the light. The house is there.

by Melody's Echo Chamber off of Unfold, an album co-produced with Kevin Parker of Tame Impala. And before that was Only Man Alive by White Fence off of Cyclops Reap. Jack Rose was before that with the slide guitar. Song for the Owl off of the Black Dirt Sessions, released by Three Lobed Recordings. Hydrangea, Spoken Word, was before that by Johnny Coley off of Antique Sadness. And Thinking Clean started off the set by Blood Orange. That's off of Essex Honey. Right now you're listening to Swirl by Visible Cloaks. That's off the new album, Paridescence. Join WXDU and Duke Arts for Arts on East Concerts, a free concert series taking place every Wednesday from May 27th through June 24th on Duke's East Campus. Previously called Music in the Gardens, this series has been renamed to reflect its new location. Each Arts on East concert is free and open to all. No tickets are required, but visitors are encouraged to bring their own lawn chairs or blankets. 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Tonight, June 17, Rebecca Porter is playing. This show is curated by the Country Soul Songbook. Rebecca Porter blends Appalachian honky-tonk with cinematic storytelling, pushing the edges of country and Americana with unflinchingly raw songwriting.

That was Distance by More Ease off of the new album Sentence Structure in the Country, released by Thrill Jockey. Before that, Don't Come Home Too Soon by the Reds, Pinks, and Purples off of Summer at Land's End. Hallmark by Philadelphia band Hour was before that off of their great album Ease the Work, released by Dear Life Records. And Heroes by Karsh Kale. For that, that's off of the new album Dust. Right now we're listening to Naraka by Boards of Canada. That's off of their long-awaited new album Inferno. 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

0: Really, that's going down the road feeling bad, isn't it?
1: That was a fool Joe Turner telling me Joe Turner had done come.
0: What are the words to that?

This has been Stars Come After You by Tops off of Bury the Key. I've played quite a few songs since the last talk break during Naraka by Boards of Canada. I'll go in reverse order from now. Before this was Cremosa by Sioux. Not quite sure how to pronounce it. Off of Novella. Golden Age of Technique by local band Civic Rivers was before that, off of Ghosts of My Life, a new album, or EP. Envious by Salt before that was... That was off of 11. A few traditional songs before that. First was Joe Turner. That's the song... played by Ed Young and Hobart Smith off of Alan Lomax's The Blues Songbook. And I played that right after Taboo Penuwood by Gamelan Batel off of Wayang Ramayana. That was pretty cool to hear similar tonal qualities in both of those songs from two very different places. Right now we're listening to Genevieve by Fust off of the album Genevieve. And I've got one more song after this before Brian comes on the mic to play some good tunes. Thanks for tuning in today. I'm DJ Joe on WXDU Durham.